Aquí Radio Intercontinental, Madrid. 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She's crazy like a fool.

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Their horns were black and shiny and their hot breath you could feel. And a warrant he went to him as they thundered through the sky. He saw the riders coming hard. And he heard the mournful cry. Yippee-yay!

0: 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Aquí, Radio Intercontinental, Madrid.
1: Freeze, I'm a baker. Put your hands in the air. Give me all your money.
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